To live for today and to love for tomorrow is the wisdom of a fool. Because tomorrow is promised to no one. You see, love is that wonderful thing that the whole wide world needs plenty of. And if you think for 1 minute that you can live without it, then you're only fooling yourself. Listen, please. I'd like to tell you something that happened to me just the other day.

0: Is she really going out with him?
1: Well, there she is. Let's ask her.
0: Betty, is that Jimmy's ring you're wearing?
1: Mm-hmm. Gee, it must be great riding with him.
0: Is he picking you up after school today?
1: Mm-mm.
0: By the way, where'd you meet him?

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105.5 in the south, 105.9 in the north. A very pleasant good morning to you. A rather wet September month, 28th of September 2026, wherever you are joining us. Good morning. Good morning, whether you be in the north, in the south, east or west. Good morning, our internationals. Once again, we say thank you so much for joining us all the way in St. Lucia. Marla here with you a little late this morning, of course. Let's blame it on the weather. It is weather indeed. All this thunder and lightning and heavy rains to go with it, of course. What's a girl doing in the weather like this, eh? Good morning, good morning, God. Good morning. Thank you for joining us. I've got to say good morning to Lady Kodra, Marina Ropinia already on the platform, Mrs. Davson. Good morning to you, Catherine, Alberto, in St. Lucia. Good morning, Lucita, Elena, waking up with us. I say thank you for another blessing. A new day has

And just in case you're wondering about the weather today, sunsets today 5:56 p.m. Sunrises tomorrow 5:53 a.m. The weather in St Lucia, partly cloudy to cloudy with scattered showers and isolated thunderstorms. That's how it's looking at the moment, and moist and unstable conditions enhanced by an upper level trough will cause increased cloudiness, showers and thunderstorms across the Les Antilles during the forecast period. Meanwhile, the Atlantic high pressure system will maintain moderate easterly winds across the region during the next 24 hours. Wherever you are, good morning to you. Thank you so much for joining us on KISS FM. And of course, if you're just waking up and joining us this morning, you may have missed the sad news yesterday. The Caribbean lost one of its great musical voices. Slinger Francisco, better known as the Mighty Sparrow, died peacefully in New York on Sunday at the age of 91 following a brief illness. Wherever you are, good morning to you, and thank you for joining us on KISS FM. Here's the Mighty Sparrow. Lady Co joins up shortly.

0: yesterday at the age of 91. Good morning to you. Here is Lady Kotra with today's inspirational word.
1: Good morning, listeners, and welcome to the moment. Today we focus on personal boundaries. Boundaries are rules and limits we set to protect our time, energy, and physical or mental well-being. Example, say no to extra work when busy, protecting our personal and private space, or deciding not to entertain gossip, not associating with bad company, knowing when and where to draw the line when consuming certain foods and beverages. From creation, God set physical and moral boundaries. He separated light from darkness. He gave Adam and Eve a clear boundary in the Garden of Eden. He often stepped away from the crowds and the demands of others to rest and pray to his Father. He walked away from dangerous situations and even removed those who exploited the temple. And so it is for us. It is important for us to set personal boundaries and take responsibility for our own actions, choices, and self-control, not for fixing or trying to fix other people's lives. Setting our boundaries is not about hate or abandonment. It is an invitation to honesty, safety, and respect. It is protecting our peace. Not anyone and everyone deserves unmonitored access to our lives, time, and energy. Setting personal boundaries reduces stress, protects our time, energy, and improves relationships. Stronger identity, less resentment, better communication, mutual respect, fewer conflicts, and reinforces our self-worth and inner values. We must set wise boundaries as it acts as a filter, keeping our toxic behaviors and unhelpful demands, negative patterns that drains even our spiritual and emotional health. Our boundaries must be respected, and we must know when to say yes and when to say no. We all have the power to resistance. We all have the power of saying no. A yes loses its value. We found the power to decline and turning into an automatic no. This often reflects our wise selves, says Jay Chetty. Seek discernment. As some people love you more when you have no boundaries, when you always say yes, when you're always available, when you tolerate everything. But the moment you begin to say no, oh, they're not okay. I deserve better. Suddenly, you've become difficult or you've changed. Don't believe that you didn't change. Don't believe that you didn't become difficult. You became aware. You realize that love without respect isn't enough. So don't apologize for protecting your peace. The right people won't punish you for finally respecting yourself. Matthew 5:37 explains that we must let our yes be yes and our no, no. End of scripture. We must be able to state our boundaries without manipulation or explaining. Leila Hormozi once said, "The only people who get upset about setting boundaries are the ones who were benefiting from you not having any." End of quote. So today, are you safeguarding yourself, your heart? Our hearts represents our thoughts, desires, choices, and emotions. Every action, reaction, and decisions comes from our inner self, as what we allow inside directly impacts our lives. So we must also take responsible care for our souls and monitor what influences us, what we allow to shape our lives. Boundaries aren't meant to keep people out. They're meant to show people how to be let in with respect. End of quote. We have a choice to live as prey to others or to protect ourselves. And so I leave us with this quote by Brené Brown. Daring to set boundaries is about having the courage to love ourselves even when we risk disappointing others. End of quote. Do have a marvelous day.

We've got to say good morning to Mrs. Bernard, who's written in. Good morning, Marlon, Lady Codra. Thanks for the inspirational message. Love and blessings to you both.

Coming there from Yolanda Adams. Good morning to you, wherever you are on this wet Monday morning. Personal boundaries, yes. Very, very important message there from Lady Kodra. Put simply, personal boundaries matter. Even God gave Adam and Eve freedom with clear boundaries. We set boundaries not to shut people out, but to let people in with respect whilst protecting ourselves. Sometimes saying no is simply part of loving ourselves. What a way to go on this Monday morning. Thank you, Lady Kodra, for your inspirational word today. Well, it's 6:46 on the clock already. We've got to take in the final one, a very short one to end the inspirational moments. And Lady Kodra says, thank you, Mrs. Bernard. Blessings to you as well. Good morning to you, Lucia. Patrick, have a good day. Thank you for joining us.

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1: Reckless driving and speeding can kill. Put a stop to your reckless driving and slow down.
0: Once again, we say thank you for joining us on KISS FM. And this is where we go into the morning workout. And we do hope you can do some, even some light exercises, a little movement with us right here on KISS FM. We kick off, Rob.

Nice stretches there. Straight into the morning sweat. 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

Wakey, wakey. 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It's a new day. Work it. Work it. Work it. Gonna say good morning to a ballerina girl. Already on her toes.

We've got to say good morning to our Earl in Opican, catching that morning workout every day. Let's move. We've got to say good morning to our differently abled.

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Once again, we say thank you for joining us on that morning workout. We've got to keep it moving. Let's do just that. I know, it's Monday. We had a hectic one. It's time to move.

0: Yeah, we've been told to keep it moving. We've been told to grow our own by using our little backyards, etc. Yeah, so we're trying to keep healthy right here on Kiss FM. We do hope that you have the most pleasant day. 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
0: The power of clean, just looking at the headlines for today, where it says firearms linked to 77% of St. Lucia's homicides, and a suicide prevention conversation reaches St. Lucia's teenagers. Good morning to you. Thank you for joining us on KISS FM. On the international front, it says inside Yemen's frontline city as Houthis battle for control. And also two mass shootings in South Africa leave 28 dead and four killed in a helicopter crash near Montreal. And Switzerland rejects a stricter interpretation of its neutrality. Also on the international front, it doesn't stop. Venezuela releases dozens of political prisoners as election calls grow. Thank you ever so much for joining us on KISS FM. And also, if you haven't heard it, the news about the mighty Sparrow who passed away yesterday at the age of 91. Wherever you are, we say thank you so much for joining us on KISS FM, your 24-hour love station.

0: 22 minutes past the hour of 7 in St. Lucia. Good morning to you. You just heard the voice of Neil Diamond. Here's John Legend, All of Me.
1: What would I do?
0: Say good morning to Shiloh Wiki.

Rose Hornsby. Good morning to you. Thank you for joining us on KISS FM. Mandolin rain. And if you're wondering about the weather, the winds will be blowing from the east near 17 miles per hour or 28 kilometers per hour. The weather in St. Lucia, partly cloudy to cloudy with scattered showers and isolated thunderstorms. The seas, moderate with waves 4 to 6 feet or 1.2 to 1.8 meters. 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

We're saying good morning to Mr. Camillus in French Guiana joining us. 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Thank you for joining us on the 24-hour love station.

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0: Once again, a very pleasant good morning to you. Thank you for joining us on Kiss FM as we take you into the morning teaser, which is all being sponsored by Chemico Manufacturing. We do hope that you had a very restful weekend and you're right here with us. You're right there with us on Kiss FM. Of course, it's wet and wild and windy, thunderstorm, etc. this morning. Got you pretty frightened, yeah? But again, the morning teaser, all being sponsored by Chemico. Today's a good day to use that concrete cleaner. Yes, you've got that on your list. Please do. And if you don't know exactly what we're talking about when we see the morning teaser, this is where we ask you questions about St. Lucia. Everything St. Lucia, the history, the people, the places, the culture, the cuisine, the flora, the fauna. In fact, everything St. Lucia right here on Kiss FM. 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
1: Bonjour, Mala, bonjour tout le monde. Testing. 1, 2, 3, 1, 2, 3. Yonde toi. Mala, ou katon moi bien, Mala?
0: I can hear you very well, Eugenia. It's sounding copacetic to me, Eugenia. Well, I would have thought it wouldn't be too good where you are there up in the bushes. But we can hear you loud and clear. Tell me quickly, Eugenia. Hold on, you told her to put the plate on her head. Get you. You said the bone, the fish bone, right? Stuck in her
1: throat.
0: Yeah. Slow down. And when the fish bone got caught in her throat, you told her put the plate on her head also. And what happened then? Talk to your throat and tell your throat what? Your eyes are not yours. Okay. Your eyes are not. You have to say that how many times? So the bone. Your eyes are not yours. It belongs to the dog. Is that what you're saying? Mala. Oh, God of mercy.
1: Mala.
0: No.
1: So
0: that's your first aid, right? When a bone sticks in your throat. All right, zo pasa ou se chashie. Oh, zo pasa ou se chashie. I got you now. Oh, Eugenia.
1: Thank you, man.
0: Oh, my goodness, me. Oh, that lady. That lady will make me go nuts. Oh, Eugenia, giving first aid there to Makum. Now, Makum, why you leave Castries to go all the way to Labri and get a bone caught up in your throat? Kiss FM, good morning. Hello?
2: Mara, what are you trying to say? Zopa Tau, the bone is not for people, it's for them. And when you have a bone that goes in your throat, you're taking the plate of food, you're putting it on your head,
0: yeah.
2: And you're praying over it, and the bone can go down. Because I had a bone in my
0: in your throat.
2: Mouth for mostly a year.
0: You had a bone in your throat for a year?
2: Mostly 3 weeks it stayed in my throat.
0: Uh-huh.
2: And they bring me to Bhutto, and the minister pray for me, and tell me 3 days the bone would come out. And it come out within the 3 days.
0: So all this time, you didn't go to the hospital with the bone in your throat?
2: But I'm not hearing you properly because the rain is very heavy.
0: All right, you go along. Do you hear what I mean?
2: No.
0: Oh,
2: okay. Other time.
0: Yes, you go on. All right, it's very wet up in Soufre. Belle Plaine. The bone got stuck in her throat. But she went all the way to somebody. Instead of going to accidents and emergency, after 3 weeks of bone down her throat, she goes to somebody to put a... I don't know. I don't want to laugh because, you know, these things, apparently, certain things work. Contain yourselves there. 450-5477. Eugenia. I don't know how you do it. My phone's going wild now. My phone is going wild. Kiss FM, good morning.
3: Mala, pertaining to what Madeleine Fauché said.
0: Mm-hmm. Yes, I'm there.
3: My late father used to do it.
0: He used to do what?
3: You'd go, he'd say his prayers and his soft candle and do whatever, and then the bone would come either up or it would go down.
0: Wow. It doesn't matter what size that bone is, that fish bone is.
3: Let me tell you, so much so, there was once a lady opened a malt with her teeth,
0: mm-hmm.
3: and somehow a little piece got stuck in her throat, mm-hmm. and he did it for her.
0: Wow.
3: Yeah. But the sad thing about it, these people doesn't pass on that kind of knowledge.
0: Yeah, they keep it to themselves.
3: They didn't used to pass it. They used
0: to
3: keep it.
0: Okay. So,
3: yes, but that one I could testify to that one. That's a fact.
0: Well, you saw him do it. Do you know how to do it then? Did you put the plate on your head?
3: I didn't see him do it.
0: Oh, okay, you didn't see him do it.
3: The person he did the malt thing for.
0: Mm-hmm.
3: That's the person who met me.
0: Okay.
3: A number of years after, and told it, repeated it to me.
0: Wow. Okay. Well, thank
3: you. I also heard you mm-hmm. used to
0: yeah, go ahead.
3: Do it before, but okay. I never saw.
0: You never saw how he did it, but he did
3: and
0: it.
3: And he also had the prayers, so all he had to do was pass on the prayers.
0: Yes.
3: And whatever, but they doesn't do that.
0: Okay.
3: Yeah.
0: So Eugenia knows what she's talking about there.
3: Yeah.
0: Wow.
3: I believe her.
0: Thank you ever so much.
3: All right. Bye.
0: The bone does not belong to you. It belongs to the dog.
3: Bye-bye.
0: 450-5477. That's our number right here on Kiss FM. If you'd like your name in our box with the morning teaser, seeing that it's Monday, we're making it nice and easy for you. This morning, we're looking at two solutions who share the same surname but made different and important contributions to St. Lucia. Again, this morning, we are, look, somebody's calling. Oh, my goodness me. All right, let's answer this one quickly. Kiss FM, you're on the air.
4: Big Mallow.
0: Yes, good morning.
4: Morning.
0: Yes, can you hear me?
4: Yes, I can. Okay. Mallow, yes. I'm laughing at you, genius. But it's real, you know. Mm-hmm. I've tried it. You know, one time I remember there was a boat stuck in my throat and I was eating. Yes. And I put the plate of food on my head, and the bone disappeared.
0: Oh, you didn't have
4: to say
0: anything, did you?
4: So it really worked, but it depends how big is that bone, eh? I think. If it go across your throat, I don't think you can take it out. But if it's just a simple, you know, bone,
0: yeah,
4: it works. And it did work for me.
0: Okay.
4: So there's a lot of things that the older people knew, and We younger people, we did not use it. A lot of people did not use it, mm-hmm. did not know about it, or didn't think it's real.
0: Yeah.
4: But when you do this thing, it works.
0: It worked for you. And where are you calling from? Oh, that's Catherine in New York.
4: Yes, I'm calling from New York.
0: Thank you.
4: Just laughing a week at you, Genius.
0: All right, then. Well, thank you so much for your contribution.
4: I love you, Genius. Yeah. She's a great woman.
0: Thank you so much. Thank you. Thank you.
4: Thank you.
0: Bye-bye now.
4: Thank you, Anna.
0: Bye-bye.
4: Have a good day. Bye-bye.
0: Have a good day. But I will not sit here and tell anybody to practice putting a plate on their heads if a bone gets stuck in their throat. I wouldn't say that, okay? I can't say that. So you know where to go. There's an accident and emergency, or you can choose your choice. Again, this morning, we are looking at two solutions. Hang up for me, please, dear caller from New York. This morning, we are looking at, two solutions who shared the same surname but made different and important contributions to St. Lucia. The first one, if you're there with me, yeah, you can compose yourself just yet. A prominent figure in tourism who chaired the St. Lucia Tourist Board from the year 2000 until the year 2004 and championed a unique and cultural experience in Castries. Again, the first person, prominent figure in tourism who chaired the St. Lucia Tourist Board from the year 2000 until 2004 and championed a unique and cultural experience in Castries. The second one, a pioneering architect whose work can be seen in some of St. Lucia's major buildings and public spaces. These, can you name them? Again, this morning we are looking at two St. Lucians who shared the same surname but made different and important contributions to St. Lucia. The very first, a prominent figure in tourism, who chaired the St. Lucia Tourist Board from the year 2000 and also championed a unique and cultural experience in Castries. The second person, a pioneering architect whose work can be seen in some of St. Lucia's major buildings and public spaces. Can you name the two of them? 4505477. Not a flicker. Not a flicker, just yet. For the final time, this morning we are in search of two names, two solutions who shared the same surname but made different and important contributions to St. Lucia. Not a flicker. The first, a prominent figure. Oh, somebody's calling in. Oh, gosh. Kiss FM, good morning to you. You're on the air.
5: Nevilsky Desmond Skit.
0: Who is it?
5: Nevilsky Desmond Skit.
0: Well, please, can you put them in the correct order for us?
5: The architect is Neville, and the service chairman is Desmond.
0: Which one came first? According to the way I read it, which one came first?
5: I don't know, but I'm telling you, the architect is Neville, and the tourist director was Desmond.
0: 4505477. And we're waiting for your call. 4505477. This morning we are looking at two St. Lucians who shared the same surname but made different and important contributions to St. Lucia. And he didn't even hang on a minute. So there we go again, giving you a chance. A prominent figure in tourism who chaired the St. Lucia Tourist Board from the year 2000 and championed a unique and cultural experience in Castries. Who could he be? Also a pioneering architect whose work can be seen in some of St. Lucia's major buildings and public spaces. Can you name this person as well? And of course, running for time there. And let's take in some music quickly there. And hopefully somebody's going to call in and tell us proper. If not, we hold back until... call in and tell us proper. If not, we hold back until

0: Who
1: are we talking to there?
0: Well,
1: one of these men had a cultural attraction named in his honor. What was it? One of these men had a cultural attraction named in his honor. What was it? And that was in Castries, yeah?
0: Was it a Festival of Lights? No.
1: No. But who are we talking to? It wasn't a Festival of Lights.
0: Tony Snack. Tony Snack.
1: Pardon?
0: Tony Snack.
1: No. But thank you so much for trying.
0: Okay.
1: Yeah, okay. Thank you, Tony. Yeah. All right. You couldn't get it today, yeah? All right, then. We'll tell you afterwards. Thank you. Yes, our twister this morning, one of these men. If somebody's calling in. Kiss FM, good morning to you. We lost this person. One of these men had a cultural attraction named in his honour. What was it? 450-5477. Would you like to know the answer? Call 50-5477-10-9-8-7. Oh no, you're biting your fingers there. Of course, if you tuned in last week, you would have known the answer. And somebody's calling in just as I was going to give the answer. Kiss FM, good morning, you're on the air. Eugenia, say ukila. Hello? Say ukila, you have the answer for us, Eugenia? Yes, and it was called the Desmond Skeet Animation Center. Thank you very much, Eugenia. You gave us the answer. Sweet. Thank you. Eugenia's memory is too good. And of course, if we asked you, can you name the sporting facility that was designed by the architect, you would tell us the correct answer, wouldn't you? I know you would. Again, our second twister would have been, can you name the sporting facility which was designed by the architect? Yes. Neville Skeet, you would have told us the answer. As simple as that. So we're not asking. But if you care to, tell us the answer. We've got to end it for the morning teaser. Yes, you know the answer to that second twister. So thank you to each and everyone joining us on Kiss FM this morning. Yes, of course, you've got to pay attention because you never know when we're going to hit you. And Eugenia called in with the twister, one of the twisters. For the second one, you would know it. Of course you know it. Sporting facility designed by the architect Anthony Joseph Neville Skeet, also called Tim as well. That's the sporting facility designed by him. I know you're smiling. The morning teaser does that to you. Your memory gets all fogged up. Your brain cells go to sleep. All that happens. Yes. Eugenia distracts you and you can't think of anything. Of course, it's the Bosaisu Cricket Grounds, now called the Darren Sammy. Somebody's calling. Too late. Too late. Of course, it was called the Bosaisu Cricket Grounds. But it us now, call the Darren Sammy

say thank you to each and every one of you. Not forgetting to mention our sponsors. We invite you to join us again tomorrow, same time, for another morning teaser. Right here on Kiss FM. The history, the people, the places, the culture, the cuisine, the flora, the fauna. In fact, everything solution right here on the morning teaser.

0: And you're still going on about that fishbone. Marla, the best thing to do is to swallow a piece of butter. Good morning to you.
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0: Once again, a very pleasant good morning to you. Thank you for joining us on Kiss FM. This is where we go into the synchronized sip, which has all been sponsored by Raj Communications. And in the meantime, if you're looking for an ordinary cell phone, Well, they've got them from $100 going right up to $160. Many call it a Gwen Margot. So if you're looking for that blue Gwen Margot, they've got them at Rise Communications at only $1. Wherever you are, good morning. Thank you for keeping it KISS, your 24-hour love station.

0: 450-5477. That's our number right here on Kiss FM. Slinger Francisco, the mighty Sparrow, who passed away yesterday at the age of 91. And of course, this morning we had to take a little time to remember the Calypso King through some of the music that made him unforgettable. A little medley there coming from himself. Wherever you are, we say thank you so much for joining us on Kiss FM. And we did it all for Raj Communications. Say good morning to Sharan. Having that sip of ginger tea with us.
1: I used to cry myself to
0: and whatever it is you're celebrating the day itself, you have yourself a wonderful one.

Gladys Knight and the Pips. Neither one of us. And we've got to dig in for one by special request there. Good morning to you all, Letitia. Before ending the synchronized sip, which is all sponsored by Raj Communications. Have a good day, Letitia. Here's your song that you requested.

0: Once again, we wish Letitia all the very best today. Thank you for joining us. It is 9:15. We've got to take that commercial break and go into the news for today.
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0: Once again, good morning to you and thank you so much for joining us on KISS FM. In the headlines today, firearms linked to 77% of St. Lucia's homicides. Also, suicide prevention conversation reaches St. Lucia's teenagers. Thank you for joining us. Firearms were used in 36 of St. Lucia's 48 homicides recorded between January the 1st and September the 23rd, accounting for 77% of killings so far this year. Police say the high use of guns continues to raise concerns about illegal weapons entering the country and has increased calls for stronger cooperation between agencies. Despite the firearm concerns, homicides fell by 18% from 59 during the same period in 2025 to 48 this year. Overall crime also declined, with police recording 10,061 offences, 471 fewer than during the corresponding period last year. Men accounted for 94% of homicide victims, whilst 5 of those killed were women. Also in the news, St. Lucia's mental health officials are taking suicide prevention directly to secondary school students, helping teenagers recognize warning signs in themselves and their peers. The National Mental Wellness Center hosted a student symposium on Friday focused on early intervention, reducing stigma and encouraging young people to seek help. Officials identified depression, social withdrawal, and sudden changes in everyday habits such as eating or bathing as possible warning signs that should not be ignored. Students were encouraged to speak with someone they trust, including family members, school counselors, faith leaders, or mental health professionals when they or someone they know is struggling. Free counselling and support are also available through St. Lucia's National Suicide Hotline by dialing 203. And St. Lucia's senior men's football team suffered a 2-0 defeat to Barbados on Friday night at the Darren Sammy Cricket Ground, leaving the Petor boys at the bottom of Group B in CONCACAF Nations League B. Newly appointed head coach Rajesh Lacho endured a difficult first match in charge as Thierry Gale converted an 8th-minute penalty to give Barbados the early advantage. St. Lucia improved after the break, with Keegan Cole and Dejal Augustin adding more attacking options. However, Neil Reid-Stephen doubled Barbados' lead in the 73rd minute despite St. Lucia appealing for offside. The Petor boys will look to bounce back against Bermuda on Monday at 8 p.m. at the Darren Sammy Cricket Ground. We say thank you for joining us on the KISS FM as we take a quick look at the international news, where it says Tens of millions of people across the northeastern U.S. have found themselves in the path of a powerful weekend storm, bringing coastal flooding, power cuts, travel chaos, and cancelled stadium events. We say thank you for joining us on KISS FM as we take a quick look at the international news, where it says tens of millions of people across the northeastern U.S. have found themselves in the path

0: Brooklyn, New York City, a man was killed by a falling tree. The man has been identified as 56-year-old Leighton Brown, an employee of the New York City Housing Authority. According to local news, he was walking through East Brooklyn neighborhood, working an extra shift when the deadly incident occurred. Also on the international front, it says people living on the northern Pacific coast of Mexico are bracing for the arrival of Hurricane Polo, which is forecast to make landfall later on Monday or early on Tuesday. The Category 3 storm with maximum sustained winds near 115 miles per hour or 185 kilometers per hour is expected to move over the state Baja California Sur, a region popular with tourists and home to the resort destination of Los Cabos. Meteorologists at the U.S.-based National Hurricane Center have warned of heavy rainfall, which could lead to life-threatening flooding and mudslides, especially in areas of steep terrain. Residents on Sunday stocked up on essentials such as drinking water and food as the storm approached. The NHC warned of the storm surge Hurricane Polo could unleash, which it said could be accompanied by large and destructive waves. And finally, on the international front, or is it finally, 28 people have been killed in two mass shootings hours apart in South Africa, the latest gun violence to hit the country. 18 people were killed when eight gunmen stormed a bar close to Johannesburg on Saturday evening, with 14 more injured. In a separate shooting in the early hours of Sunday morning, 10 people were killed outside an entertainment venue in a township near Cape Town, and a further 11 were injured. South Africa has one of the highest murder rates in the world and has struggled to contain gang-related gun violence in recent years. Police have not given a definitive motive for either of the latest attacks. In Johannesburg, gunmen opened fire on customers outside the bar before continuing the attack inside and torching two vehicles before fleeing. Police said only four of those killed have been identified so far. And that's the news for today. We say thank you ever so much for joining us on Kiss FM. A short commercial break. When we come back, it's the weather report.
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0: Our forecaster today, Venantius Descartes, who says the present weather at Hiranora is partly cloudy. Present temperature at Hiranora, 27 degrees Celsius or 81 degrees Fahrenheit. Last night's maximum temperature at Hiranora, 27 degrees Celsius or 81 degrees Fahrenheit. The wind at Hiranora is blowing from the northeast at 10 miles per hour or 17 kilometers per hour. Relative humidity at Hiranora, 81%. The rainfall in the 24-hour period, which ended at 2 a.m. today, at Hiranora, just a trace. Total rainfall for the month of September so far at Hiranora, 74.5 millimetres. Our sun sets today, 5:56 p.m. Sun rises tomorrow at 5:53 a.m. The forecast for St. Lucia, which is valid for the next 24 hours, the winds will be blowing from the east near 17 miles per hour or 28 kilometres per hour. The weather, partly cloudy to cloudy with scattered showers and isolated thunderstorms. The marine forecast for seas in a 25-mile or 40-kilometre radius from St. Lucia. The tides for Castries Harbour, low at 9:58 a.m., high at 4:12 p.m. tides for Beaufort Bay, high at present, low at 11:25 a.m. The seas are moderate with waves 4 to 6 feet or 1.2 to 1.8 meters. The forecast for the Les Antilles, partly cloudy to cloudy skies with scattered light to heavy showers and isolated thunderstorms. The tropical weather outlook, moist and unstable conditions, enhanced by an upper level trough, will cause increased cloudiness, showers.

showers and thunderstorms across the Lesser Antilles during the forecast period. Meanwhile, the Atlantic high-pressure system will maintain a moderate easterly winds across the region during the next 24 hours. We take a look at the weather in London today, which is 18 degrees Celsius and cloudy. In New York, 16 degrees Celsius and light rain. Toronto, 19 degrees Celsius and cloudy. 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

A little touch of Adele. Good morning to you. These moments belong to Royalty Pools International. We say thank you for joining us on Kiss FM. Here's one from Tracy Chapman. Baby, can I hold you tonight? Wherever you are, 10 minutes or 9:46 on the clock already. Wherever you are joining us, good morning. Let's take the final one for Royalty Pools International.

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0: 10 minutes rushing up to the hour of 10 in St. Lucia. And if you have been keeping abreast with the music, yes, in the last couple of days, and in particular yesterday, I believe, Taylor Swift took home the Video of the Year award as she became the most successful artist in the history of the MTV Video Music Awards on Sunday. The singer went into the night tied with Beyoncé on 30 wins and went on to score the night's top award for the visuals for her track, The Fate of Ophelia, taken from her 2025 album, The Life of a Showgirl. Well, the original queen of pop, Madonna, she won Artist of the Year, Best Dance and Best Collaboration alongside Sabrina Carpenter for their dance floor filler, Bring Your Love, which was the lead single from Madonna's 2026 album, Confessions 2. Swift also received the inaugural award for Artist Director, having written and directed the glitzy and theatrical Ophelia music video herself. Thank you ever so much for keeping it right. There is one from Madonna. Cherish. We've got to say good morning to Mrs. Cheryl Rages.

And we just can't end this program without playing something from the legendary calypsonian Slinger Francisco, better known as the Mighty Sparrow, who died yesterday at the age of 91. His family said the Grenada-born Trinidad Rays performer died peacefully in New York on Sunday following a brief illness surrounded by loved ones. It says it is with great sadness that we announce the passing of Trinidad and Tobago's calypso icon Slinger Francisco, known as the world to the world as the Mighty Sparrow, the family said in a statement. We've got to say thank you to each and every one of you joining us on KISS FM this morning. And of course, we invite you to join us again tomorrow, being well, right here on KISS FM for another morning magazine. We do hope that you have a wonderful rest of day. As always, my pleasure being here with you.

this is where I've got to say it. Bye-bye now. You heard me. I say bye-bye. Stevie Wonder's These Three Words. Bye-bye now. Love you all. Don't you dare forget that. Bye-bye.

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0: Let it ride.

Hello there. Have you had your coffee yet? I'm just having mine. Well, you already know this is McNeil Griffith, His Eminence, your favorite TikToker. Now, you'll know I'm always online, dropping the gems of life. But when I'm not there, guess what I'm doing? I'm listening to Mitchie on Kiss FM 105.9, right here from the beautiful island of St. Lucia. 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

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Mitchy with you till 2. Good morning, going out to the Spice Queen, Sabita. The Spice Girls, not forgetting the Spice Guy. Good morning, Mary Jazz, Kimmo, and the man himself, Chow Pen.

have something new coming up next from Kirk Franklin featuring Glorilla. Let's get your Monday morning started right. Keep it locked to Kiss FM.

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Good morning, going out to Miss Caramel and our Manny. Not forgetting Nanette, all the way with the Ministry of Education. Good morning to the lovely teachers and students of the TVET Institute in St. Lucia also.

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5: Hello there. Have you had your coffee yet? I'm just having mine. Well, you already know this is Matt Neil Griffith, His Eminence, your favorite TikToker. Now, y'all know I'm always online, dropping the gems of life. But when I'm not there, guess what I'm doing? I'm listening to Mitchy on KISS FM 105.9 right here from the beautiful island of St. Lucia. Now, come join us now. Mm-hmm.

It is that time of the morning again. Time for the mid-morning mystery artist quiz. If this is the first time you're joining us on the Kiss FM quiz this morning, all you need to do is listen very attentively to the clues I'm going to give you as to whom our mystery artist is. And if you think you know, all you need to do is WhatsApp me on 450-5477. If you're outside of St. Lucia, 1758-450-5477. If you think you know who the mystery artist is, remember, you tell me, you don't ask me, right?

Let's get into the first clue, shall we? Remember, the WhatsApp number is 4505477. First clue, our mystery artist this morning's biggest international hit was written by four people, including one who penned a major Celine Dion hit. Our mystery artist this morning, her biggest hit, an international hit, was written by four people, including one who penned a major Celine Dion hit. If you think you know, WhatsApp me now, 4505477.

Good morning, Mary Jazz. Mary Jazz says, take it easy on the quiz this morning. After Friday, Mary Jazz, you shall recover. Clue number one on our mystery artist this morning. Her biggest international hit was written by four people, including one who penned a major Celine Dion hit. Who is the mystery artist this morning on KISS FM? 450-5477.

Good morning, Kimmo. No, it's not Britney Spears. Try again. Good morning, Zion. It is not Leanne Rimes. Try again. 4505477 if you think you already know who the mystery artist is. Clue number one again. Our mystery artist this morning. Her biggest international hit was written by four people, including one who penned a major Celine Dion hit. Who's the mystery artist? 4505477 if you think you know.

Clue number two. Our mystery artist was born in New York, raised partly in Germany. Is that helping you? 450-5477 if you think you know who the mystery artist is. Good morning, Shyla. Are you sure?

Good morning, Rena. No, it's not Shania Twain. Good morning, Kimmo. It's not Bonnie Tyler. Zion, are you positively positive?

Good morning, Spice Queen Sabita. Are you positively positive? Or are you surely sure? Mary Jazz, are you sure? Oh, Mary Jazz. Looks like you're back in the game this morning.

So our mystery artist this morning, her biggest international hit was written by four people, including one who penned a major Celine Dion hit. She was born in New York City and raised partly in Germany. Her signature song became a defining 80s power ballad with a title about something both romantic and overwhelming. Yes, Shyla. When you know, right, Shyla? But it's not a negative thing. Mary Jazz is admitting she's had a little help this morning. So our mystery artist this morning's signature song became a defining 80s power ballad with a title about something both romantic and overwhelming. No, it's not Dolly Parton, Try Again. Good morning, Celia Pierre.

morning, Juanita. No, it is not Laura Branigan. Good morning, it's not Olivia Newton-John. It's not Miley Cyrus. Good morning, God is good to me. Try again, 4505477. Good morning, Philia. Yeah, try again. There's a mark you leave like a love heart. Good morning, Nika. No, it's definitely not J. Cole. Try again, 4505477. Here's the last repeat of all the clues for this morning's mystery artist. Her biggest international hit was written by four people, including one who penned a major Celine Dion hit. She was born in New York and raised partly in Germany, and her signature song became a defining 1980s power ballad with a title about something both romantic and overwhelming. 4505477 if you think you know.

mystery artist this morning on Kiss FM is none other than Jennifer Rush. Congratulations to everybody who got it right and for everybody else who did participate and try. All right.

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Mitchie in your company until 2 p.m. this afternoon. Good morning, going on to a very special gentleman. That's Leas George. I used to think that love. Here's Billy Ocean, just Suddenly, Just For You, from Somebody Very Special.

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Billy Ocean, suddenly. Especially for Leah's George. Coming from somebody very special. Wishing you an amazing Monday.

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1: 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It's nostalgic, it's soulful, and it's out right now on all platforms. Michi, play that track.

St. Lucia's very own Lolani and Devon. They'll be live right here in studio Kiss FM tomorrow morning with me.

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1: Good morning, going on to Rena. This one's just for you. It's Gerald Levert. I'd give anything.

Well, hello there. Have you had your coffee yet? This is His Eminence McNeil Griffith. Here's something. Your best chapters are the ones you haven't written yet. Let that sink in. And keep something in mind. You might just be standing in the very first sentence of your next chapter. So open your eyes, experience it, feel it, taste it, live.

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Good morning, going out to Luscious Lisa. It's Patti LaBelle. My love, sweet love. My heart.

0: 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Mitchie with you till 2. Patti LaBelle, my love, sweet love. Going out to luscious Lisa. Good afternoon, or should we say good evening over there in the UK, London, that is. Hi to Hugh. Or is it Hugh and the crew?
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1: Hello there. Have you had your coffee yet? I'm just having mine. Well, you already know this is Matt Neil Griffith, His Eminence, your favorite TikToker. Now, you all know I'm always online, dropping the gems of life. But when I'm not there, guess what I'm doing? I'm listening to Mitchy on Kiss FM 105.9 right here from the beautiful island of St. Lucia. 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
2: Good morning, going out to Mr. Abba. That's Alan, M530 on the Mondadour route. Not forgetting Marcus.

You're logged on to Kiss FM. Here are your nomination songs for today's Kiss Lover Song of the Day. Nominated by Amanda. Are You Gonna Act Like That by Tyrese. Nominated by Kimo. Don't Wanna Miss a Thing by Aerosmith. Nominated by DeAndre. All of Me by John Legend. The Spice Queen Sabita. She's nominated 4AM by Melanie Fiona. Armani. She still wants to make sure her song Love Like This, Faith Evans, gets to the number one spot today. She's trying. Give Armani that. Mary Jazz. She's nominated Voyage to Atlantis by the Isley Brothers. Rena. Unbelievable by Craig David. Luscious Lisa. Don't Judge Me by Chris Brown. Rick. He's nominated Stealing Love by Carlene Davis. And Hugh. Three Times a Lady by the Commodores. That's his nomination for today's Kiss Lovers Song of the Day. Good morning, good night to Fearless Fearer. Here's a little Think Twice, Celine Dion, just for you.

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Mitchie with you till 2. Right now, it's time for the Kiss Celebrity Birthday Buzz for today, the 28th of September, 2026. Today, we celebrate Sienna Spiro. She's a British singer-songwriter born September 28, 2005 in London, turning 21 today. She broke through with her single Die on This Hill, released her debut album Visitor in July 2026. Her sound blends soul, jazz and contemporary pop, and she's known for her powerful, slightly raspy voice. And she also won at the VMAs last night, Best New Artist. What a 21st birthday gift to receive. Celebrating an amazing up-and-coming star, Sienna Spiro. Here's Sienna Spiro. Great Expectations, right here on Kiss FM.

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And not forgetting DC Harper and Cherise, all the way up there in Tortola. Good afternoon going on to beautiful, beautiful, extremely beautiful Barbara, Bella and Sky. 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

0: 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It is Monday, 28th September, 2026. I am Marlon Clovis of the Hot 7 TV Midday News. 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Not forgetting those of you using the Hot 7 TV plug and play antenna. Thank you for joining us. St. Lucians took to the streets of Castries at 5 p.m. on Thursday, September 24th, to stand against gender-based violence. The peace walk moved from Constitution Park to Serenity Park, bringing together community advocates, government representatives, and young people. Participants called for action to continue long after the march ended.
1: Under the theme, One St. Lucia, Walking Together, Stronger Forever, men, women, and young people from across St. Lucia joined the Peace Walk. It was organized by the Do Nation Foundation in collaboration with Good Deeds Day, Heavenly Culture, World Peace, Restoration of Light, the International Peace Youth Group, and Junior Chamber International St. Lucia. Do Nation Foundation founder Diane Felicier said the participation of men was especially encouraging. She said preventing violence and building safer communities cannot be left to women, the police, or government alone. The walk also gave participants an opportunity to learn about reporting procedures and connect with organizations that support survivors.
2: Peace cannot be achieved by women alone. It cannot be achieved by government, the police, churches, schools, or civil society working in silos. Peace requires all of us. Today, I want to speak to our men and boys. Men have a responsibility to be part of the solution, and I'm happy for the number of men I see here this evening. This means more than simply saying that you do not abuse women. It means challenging other men when they make harmful jokes, excuse abusive behavior, harass women, or blame survivors. Silence in the presence of abuse can allow that abuse to continue.
1: For Andred Felix, founder and director of Men of Faith Ministries, standing with women means standing firmly against the violence they face. He said his organization rejects the behavior of men who cause harm and stands with survivors. He also called for stronger action to protect women and end the violence.
3: Whilst this message fall from my lips tonight, let it echo, not just in the streets of Castries. Let it echo from the historic summit of Pigeon Point in the north. Let it echo from the curvaceous peninsula of Mulushik in the south. Let it echo from the serene bays of Denry in the east and Anslery in the west. Let it echo in every home, through every man, in every community in St. Lucia, that our women will be protected, they will be defended, and they will be respected.
1: Youth representative Sophia Cornybert said young people must not become desensitized to violence or accept it as normal. She said choosing peace is not a sign of weakness, but a decision to stand against violence and support a safer St. Lucia.
4: Violence will not be normal to us. Not domestic violence, not bullying, not sexual violence, not harassment, not intimidation, not violence between our friends, not violence in our schools, not violence in our communities, none of it. And let me be clear, rejecting violence does not mean being weak. It does not mean staying silent. It does not mean pretending everything is okay. Rejecting violence means peace.
1: Director of Gender Affairs, Janie Joseph, represented the ministry responsible for equity, social justice, and gender affairs. She said the ministry supports initiatives that create space for people affected by violence.
5: I bring greetings from the Honorable Emma Hippolyte, whose portfolio includes both social justice and gender, and also the permanent secretary, Ms. Esther Rigobert, who is the permanent secretary for the Department of Equity, Social Justice, Gender, and Older Persons. They have asked me to convey to you their commitment to focused, deliberate, and intentional engagement and collaboration with all relevant stakeholders and agencies, and also to affected families.
1: Organizers say the walk is only the beginning. They are calling for the unity shown at the event to continue in homes, communities, and institutions by challenging harmful behavior, standing with survivors, and taking a firm stand against violence. Their message is that preventing violence requires action from everyone. I'm Christabel Obi reporting for Hot 7 TV News.
0: Prime Minister Philippe Jean-Pierre took St. Lucia's and CARICOM's case to the 81st United Nations General Assembly in New York on Thursday. More in this report.
6: Prime Minister Philippe Jean-Pierre has used St. Lucia's address to the 81st United Nations General Assembly to call for greater action on some of the major challenges facing small states and the wider international community. Speaking before world leaders, Pierre focused on the impact of climate change on St. Lucia. He said it is a direct threat to national security, economic stability, food and water security, and human survival, affecting the country daily in small but significant ways. Pierre noted that St. Lucia contributes little to global emissions, yet continues to face the consequences of a changing climate. He called for climate finance that matches the scale of the crisis, including greater access to grants and concessional funding, support for loss and damage, and meaningful debt relief.
7: Our people contribute little to these global emissions. Yet these events constantly set back our people's developmental and livelihoods and demand that we find the resources to reverse the damage. St. Lucia calls for climate finance that matches the scale of the crisis, expanded grants and concessional funding, fast and simple access, full support for loss and damage, meaningful debt relief, and financing that reaches vulnerable people directly.
6: The Prime Minister maintains that climate finance should not be viewed as charity, but as a matter of justice, responsibility, and survival for countries on the front lines of climate change.
7: It's about justice, responsibility, and survival. We must stop confusing loans with solidarity. A loan is not justice when a small vulnerable nation is forced to borrow to repair damage it did not cause. A United Nations that delivers for all must deliver for those on the front lines of climate change through accessible finance, concrete support, and measurable results, not merely through declarations.
6: Pierre also took the opportunity to speak on the situation in Haiti, calling for greater international support to address both security and the wider social and economic challenges facing the country. Prime Minister Pierre called on UN members to do more to restore the confidence of the Haitian people in the international community. He urged the Security Council to renew the mandate of the Gang Suppression Force and called on member states to provide the resources needed for it to operate effectively. Pierre said, however, that Haiti's crisis extends beyond gang violence, requiring long-term social and economic assistance. He also highlighted CARICOM's involvement in facilitating dialogue amongst Haiti's political and civil society stakeholders as the country works towards holding general elections.
7: The international response must include long-term social and economic assistance that will help restore an acceptable quality of life for the people of Haiti. Trust in the United Nations will be restored if the daily lives of the people of Haiti are transformed and enhanced.
6: Pierre says the challenges facing small states and Haiti require sustained support, cooperation, and concrete action as countries work to address the issues affecting their people. For 7 TV News, I am Ethne Brown reporting.
0: For thousands of adults, something as simple as reading a prescription, seeing a phone screen, or completing everyday tasks can become a struggle with age. From October 1st, St. Lucians age 40 and over, experiencing difficulty with near vision, will have access to free screening and reading glasses through the public health system.
1: The new partnership between the government of St. Lucia through the Office of the Prime Minister and San Francisco-based nonprofit Restoring Vision will bring near vision care into the public health system. Dr. Sharon Belma George, Chief Medical Officer in the Ministry of Health, Wellness and Nutrition, says the agreement establishes how presbyopia screening and the distribution of reading glasses will be incorporated into primary health care. Presbyopia is an age-related decline in near vision that commonly begins after 40, and when left uncorrected, can make everyday tasks more difficult, affecting productivity, independence, and quality of life. In many cases, however, the condition can be corrected with a simple pair of reading glasses, making the service an important step toward more accessible vision care while strengthening the eye health of the population.
8: The government of St. Lucia, through the Office of the Prime Minister, has signed a Memorandum of Understanding with Restoring Vision, which is a non-profit organization of San Francisco, USA. The MOU establishes a framework for collaboration to support the Prime Ministerial Vision Initiative through the integration of presbyopia screening and near vision glasses distribution into St. Lucia's public health system.
1: For adults noticing changes in their near vision, the message is simple: do not ignore it. Starting October 1st, 2026, the service will be available to people aged 40 and over, experiencing difficulty with near vision as well as older adults, patients attending chronic disease clinics, and others referred by healthcare providers. But the program is about more than providing reading glasses. George says it will also promote greater awareness of eye health, support healthy aging, and help identify people who may need further or specialized eye care.
8: This service becomes available from October 1st, 2026, and will be offered at no cost to the public. This project is expected to increase the early identification of adults with near vision impairment and provide immediate access to appropriate reading glasses. This health initiative targets adults aged 40 years and older experiencing difficulty with near vision. Also, persons attending chronic disease clinics, older adults attending health clinics, and community members referred by health providers can benefit from this initiative.
1: Access to this service will be rolled out through primary healthcare facilities across the country, with additional screening planned in various communities. The ministry says the specific clinic days for eye screening and the distribution of reading glasses at primary healthcare facilities will be announced at a later date.
8: Presbyopia screening will be available within all health regions through select primary healthcare facilities. Each health facility will designate a clinic day each week for eye screening and the issuing of reading glasses services, in addition to the routine community eye clinics. Services may also be delivered through appointments, walk-ins, and outreach screening, that is, in community groups, workplaces, elderly homes, and the bodily correctional facility. The clinic days scheduled for eye screening and reading glasses services at primary healthcare facilities will be shared at a later date.
1: The Ministry of Health, Wellness and Nutrition is urging the public to watch its social media platforms and local media for details on clinic days and how to access the free reading glasses. The service is intended to complement, not replace, regular eye care, and people are being encouraged to continue routine eye examinations and specialist appointments where needed. The official launch of the Restoring Vision project is expected later in October, but free screening and reading glasses services begin October 1st. I'm Christopher Lobi reporting for Hot 7 TV News.
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0: program was established to provide much-needed eye care, with plans to expand outreach to communities across the country. Communications Director for the Church, Tasha Jepal, says the donation is part of its ongoing support for communities and continues a partnership that includes the Kids Insight program. The SLBWA president, Glenn Simon, described it as one of the largest donations ever received by the association, noting that previous fundraising efforts had not fully materialized. He says the association hopes the partnership will lead to further initiatives, including a mobile eye care clinic, and the St. Lucia Blind Welfare says the new equipment will enhance its ability to prevent avoidable vision loss in keeping with its motto, prevention of blindness. The St. Lucia Immigration Department says it recorded the return of 103 people from overseas between January and September 2026. Most returned from Martinique, while others arrived from the United States, St. Martin, Canada, and England.
1: The Immigration Department says its records show that 103 people were returned to St. Lucia from five overseas jurisdictions between January and September 2026. Assistant Superintendent Crescent Lionel said the reasons recorded for the returns included criminal and immigration-related matters. The largest number came from Martinique. He said four of those cases involved firearm offenses, while others were associated with overstaying and unauthorized entry.
2: The Immigration Department would have received 103 persons who would have been deported from various countries. Nine of these from Canada. They would have been deported for overstaying in Canada. 62 from Martinique, four of whom would have been deported for committing firearm offenses. The balance would have been predominantly for illegal entry and overstay. 10 from St. Martin, this person would have been deported for overstay. 9 from England, four of whom would have applied for asylum but waived these applications.
1: Lionel also reported 13 returns from the United States. He said the reasons included fraud, aggravated assault, driving under the influence, and overstaying. According to Lionel, two of the returnees had felony convictions.
2: From the United States, we would have received 14 persons for the period January to September. Two would have been convicted for committing felonies. Four for overstaying, two for fraud, three for aggravated assault, one, two for driving the influence of alcohol.
1: Other returnees came from St. Martin and Canada, with overstaying cited as the principal reason. Lionel said the returns from England included cases involving withdrawn or waived asylum applications, overstaying, and voluntary return.
2: Then, from St. Martin, this person would have been deported for overstaying.
1: While the figures identify where the returnees came from and some of the reasons for their return, the briefing did not indicate how they are processed after arriving in St. Lucia or whether support and referral services are available. I'm Christopher Obi reporting for Hot 7 TV News.
0: Well, that's it for the midday news for today, Monday, 28th September 2026. I am Marlon Clovis. We'll have more stories tonight at 6:45 on Hot 7 TV when we present the nightly news. Have a wonderful day.

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Mitchie in your company until 2 this afternoon. Right now, it's time for your midday weather report. As per the Met Office in Beaufort, St. Lucia. For today, the 28th of September, 2026, I'm forecaster Lemuel Shaughnessy. Present weather at Huonora Airport is cloudy. Present weather at GFL Charles Airport is partly cloudy. Present temperature at Huonora Airport is 30 degrees Celsius or 86 degrees Fahrenheit. Last night's minimum temperature at Huonora Airport was 27 degrees Celsius or 81 degrees Fahrenheit. Wind at Huonora Airport is blowing from the east at 24 miles an hour or 39 kilometers an hour. Relative humidity at Huonora Airport is 80%.

rainfall in the 24-hour period that ended at 8 a.m. today. At Huronor Airport, 0.1 millimeters. At GFL Charles Airport, 13.2 millimeters. Total rainfall for the month of September so far. At Huronor Airport, 74.6 millimeters. At GFL Charles Airport, 86.1 millimeters. Sunsets today at 5:55 p.m. Sunrises tomorrow at 5:53 a.m. Forecast for St. Lucia, valid for the next 24 hours. Winds will be blowing from between the east and east-northeast near 17 miles an hour or 28 kilometers an hour. Weather. Partly cloudy, becoming cloudy at times with a few showers. Marine forecast for seas in a 25-mile or 40-kilometre radius from St. Lucia. Tides for Castries Harbour. High at 4:18 p.m. and low at 10:56 p.m. Tides for Beaufort Bay. High at 5:52 p.m. and low at 12:23 a.m. Seas. Moderate with waves 4 to 6 feet or 1.2 to 1.8 metres. Forecast for the Lesser Antilles, partly cloudy to cloudy skies with scattered showers and a chance of isolated thunderstorms. Tropical weather outlook. Moist and unstable conditions enhanced by an upper-level trough will cause some cloudy periods with showers and possibly isolated thunderstorms across the Lesser Antilles during the forecast period. Meanwhile, the Atlantic high-pressure system will maintain moderate easterly winds across the region during the next 24 hours. This has been your midday weather report, as per the Met Office in Beaufort, St. Lucia.

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logged on to Kiss FM, your 24-hour love station. I guess they understand. Mitchie with you until 2 o'clock this afternoon. How lonely life. Good afternoon, happy lunchtime. Going out to Mary Jazz. Gorgeous Geneva. Not forgetting Shiloh in NYC. The day you took my hand. Good afternoon, going out to Miss Pepette. Install number one in the Castries Market. And who could forget Megan Cheesecake? Sending advanced birthday greetings going on to an amazing lady celebrating her birthday tomorrow. That's Miss Florine from Mark Bexar.

now time for the kiss word of the day. Our word for today is serene. That's S-E-R-E-N-E. Serene means calm, clear, and untroubled. And in relationships or friendships, it describes someone who brings steadiness and a soothing presence instead of added drama. That's your word for today. Right here on Kiss FM, it's serene.

You're logged on to Kiss FM. Good afternoon, going out to Valine or Valine. Your vote has been received. Sending out a wonderful Monday afternoon to the best godmother in the world. That's Mary Jazz, coming from Valine, all the way in New York.

now time for the kiss. Monday motivation good deed. This week's good deed. Give someone a genuine compliment. A friend, a co-worker, a family member, or even someone you bump into today, or the rest of the week, that is. Tell them something you truly appreciate about them. You never know how far that small kindness or kind word will go. So try and accomplish that every day this week.

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Mitchie with you till 2 this afternoon. It's now time for the Kiss. Some pop culture spotlight for today, September 28th, 2026. Madonna dominates the 2026 MTV VMAs, returning after 23 years and taking home 7 Moon Person Awards, including Artist of the Year. Taylor Swift wins Video of the Year for The Fate of Ophelia. Also debuts Patient Zero, starring Dakota Johnson and Colin Farrell. A major George Michael tribute brings the house down at the VMAs with Ray, Somba, Teddy Swims and Adam Lambert performing. And Nirvana receives the Michael Jackson Video Vanguard Award, honored for their lasting impact on music videos. And the birthday girl today, Sienna Spiro, wins Best New Artist. And Blackpink's Lisa, taking Best Pop Artist. Along with other big names for BTS, Bruno Mars, Bad Bunny, Cardi B, and Olivia Rodrigo. This has been your Kiss Pop Culture Spotlight for today.

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A little over the rainbow. 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

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Here's the final rundown of today's nominations for the Kiss Lover Song of the Day, brought to you the kind compliments of Harris Painting Lucia Limited. Nominated. That's Hugh. He's nominated three times A Lady by the Commodores. Rick's nominating Stealing Love by Carlene Davis. Luscious Lisa, she's nominated Don't Judge Me by Chris Brown. Rena, she's nominated Unbelievable by Craig David. Mary Jazz, she's nominated Voyage to Atlantis by the Isley Brothers. Armani, she's trying it. Hopefully the third time's a charm, right, Armani? Love Like This by Faith Evans. Swim every ocean. The Spice Queen Extraordinaire, Sabita. 4 AM by Melanie Fiora. Fix what I broke. DeAndre, he's nominated All of Me by John Legend. And Kimmo, she's nominated Don't Wanna Miss a Thing by Aerosmith. And finally, nominated by Amanda, How You're Gonna Act Like That by Tyrese. 4505477 is the WhatsApp number to send your vote. You have until 1:30 this afternoon to do so. At 1:45, we'll be crowning today's Kiss Lovers Song of the Day, brought to the kind compliments of Harris Paints in Lucia Limited. I'll keep

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Is there ever one? 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

good afternoon going out to Marcus. This one especially for you, Quinn Bay, When I Needed You the Most. 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

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Meet you with you till the 2. Coming up next, we have the countdown for today's Kiss Lovers Song of the Day, brought to you the kind compliments of Harris Paints, St. Lucia Limited. 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

In the run for today's Kiss Lovers Song of the Day, coming in third place today, DeAndre, your song, your nominated song, All of Me by John Legend. Coming in third place on the run for the Kiss Lovers Song of the Day. Without your smart mouth. Congratulations, DeAndre.

0: Congratulations to DeAndre. Your song is the third runner-up in the Run for the Day Kiss Lover Song of the Day, brought to you with the kind compliments of Harris Paints, Solusia Limited. Coming in second place, nominated by Kimmo.
1: Of me. Can you give me all?
0: It's Aerosmith. Don't want to miss a thing. Congratulations, Kimmo. Your song is second place in the Run for the Day's Kiss Lovers Song of the Day.

Congratulations to Kimmo. You came second place today in the run for the Kiss Lover Song of the Day. Brought to the kind compliments of Harris Pinks and Usha Limited. Who will be crowned today's Kiss Lover Song of the Day? Coming up next.

And she tried for 3 days in a row. Congratulations going out to Armani. Maybe you had the sympathy vote. Today's song of the day, right here on Kiss FM, Faith Evans. Love Like This. Congratulations.

Congratulations to our Manny over the Ministry of Education. Your song, your special song, your one and only song at last after 3 days trying. Yesterday's Kiss Lover Song of the Day brought you the kind compliments of Harris Paints and Lucia Limited.

Well, it's that time of the afternoon again. Good afternoon, going out to the Spice Queen, the Spice Girls. Not forgetting Dynamic Dion Lee, AJ, Mary Jazz, all of Team Mary Jazz also. Let's hope you join me right here on Kiss FM again tomorrow morning from 10 a.m. Remember, we have an in-studio live interview with local artists Devon and Lolani. So until tomorrow, hey Shyla, goodbye too. Until tomorrow, 10 a.m., this is Michi saying ciao for now.

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